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3: 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Smooth going. Kunana Mitchell and Graham Farmer both ways. Look out for roadworks in Innaloo. Cedric Street remains closed there between Stevenson Ave and Ellen Stirling Boulevard. Follow signage, detours in place. 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
3: Partly cloudy, a top of 18 in Perth today. Clouds rolling through again tomorrow, a top of 19. In 2026, we've given away cars, cash and holidays. 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
10: Hey, it's Alyssa, and we're going to check out the top 10 songs that turned 40 this year. So it's a trip back to 1986, where the hottest night spots in Perth, Pinocchio's, Hannibal's and Gobbles. I was not of age, so I did not go to any of those venues. But let's get into this. Coming up, I have got a band who in 1986 were named as the best new act at the Countdown Awards.
11: It's reassuring after all these years that we can still win the debut act category. 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
12: Hey there, I'm Brett Thomas. There's set to be an urgent hearing of the 000 inquiry following the nationwide Telstra outage. The CEO and CFO are set to be grilled about Wednesday's meltdown that blocked hundreds of Aussies from connecting to emergency services. The telco could face fines of up to $30 million. The King and Queen have hosted Harry and Meghan and family at their private country retreat. It's the first time in around 4 years that Charles and Camilla have seen their grandkids, Archie and Lilibet. There are growing concerns for our poultry industry. Another case of H5 bird flu has been identified in WA, taking the total to 13 confirmed or presumed positive detections in Australia. And Cruz Hewitt has stormed into the Wimbledon boys singles final.
13: I'm very happy with my performance again today. Very level-headed again, very good serving, I felt. I'm so very happy to be playing in the final.
12: The 17-year-old son of dual Grand Slam champion and former world number one Leighton, becoming the first Aussie to reach the junior final in a decade. Partly cloudy, a top of 18 in Perth today. Clouds rolling through again tomorrow, a top of 19. In 2026, we've given away cars, cash and holidays. 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
15: 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Whoa, did I just sing soprano? I think I'm breaking into song.

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0: 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What about Live the Dream? 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
4: 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Watch out for a crash from the Kwinana Freeway southbound after Paganoni Road. Down to single lane, emergency crew and towing on site. Traffic very heavy on the approach. Avoid the area. North on the Kwinana, crawling Russell Road past Billia Drive. No hassles on the Mitchell Freeway or the Graham Farmer both ways. 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More traffic soon on Mix 94.5, Perth's best variety.
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0: 16-year-old Layla Jeffrey. Human remains were found in a river in Victoria's north yesterday. Two women, a 53-year-old from Donald and 55-year-old, are also assisting police with their inquiries. More than 1,000 customers who bought electric and hybrid cars from Chinese maker BYD will now be given full refunds. The company realised they'd been sold 2025 model cars and not the latest versions. Initially, they were only offered just over $1,000 cash back. And a dodgy server 10 years past its replacement date is now reportedly to blame for the Telstra outage this week.
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0: Partly cloudy, a top of 18 in Perth today. Clouds rolling through again tomorrow, a top of 19. In 2026, we've given away cars, cash and holidays. 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

0: 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We're bringing back Alpha Bucks Kids.
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17: Hey there, I'm Brett Thomas. The search for missing Queensland mum Yana Armstrong has entered its fourth day. Police are asking for the public's assistance, releasing footage of her entering a cafe in Toowoomba on Tuesday. She was last seen alive at her home that afternoon. Her brother says she would never willingly abandon her four-month-old son. The AFL will have to explain to WorkSafe how it's keeping players safe from long-term brain injuries. The regulator has launched a concussion investigation to examine whether players are properly safeguarded from repeated head knocks.

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0: 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JT on the way as well with more of Perth's best variety, and I hope you're feeling okay about being halfway through the school holidays, parents. The good news is not much rain on the forecast.
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20: Hey there, it's Stephen Zoyce with you. An urgent Senate inquiry over the nationwide Telstra outage is set to be held as early as next week. Telco bosses will face questions over the meltdown that left thousands of us unable to call 000. Chief Executive Vicky Brady apologising yesterday, saying they're deeply sorry. A 16-year-old boy has been arrested after police found human remains in their search for missing teen Layla Jeffrey. The 13-year-old was last seen in rural Victoria 7 days ago. Investigations are continuing. Donald Trump says the US and Iran have agreed to continue talks, but maintains the ceasefire between the two is over. They began trading fire again earlier this week. The second highest car seller in the country is owned up to selling electric and hybrid vehicles with the wrong build date. BYD is offering full refunds to more than 1,200 customers. And there are growing concerns for our poultry industry. Another case of H5 bird flu has been seen in WA, taking the total to 13 confirmed or presumed positive detections in Australia.
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20: Partly cloudy across Perth today, we're heading for 18 degrees. Partly cloudy again tomorrow, we're set to reach 19. This year we've given away cars, cash and holidays. 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

0: Mix 94.5, the station that just had the 100K payday. That meant 10 people won $10,000 each. Now, when Amber won in week two, on her wish list, number one was a new toilet, number two was a new stove.
1: I've been cooking on a camp stove since Christmas when my stove parked it. Oh. I can get a toilet and a stove. Oh, my God, I can fix my car and pay my rego. I've got a list a mile long. Like, the toilet was at the top, but it just keeps on coming.
0: Oh, that list, it was huge. 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
20: Hey there, it's Stephen Zoyce with you. An urgent Senate inquiry over the nationwide Telstra outage is set to be held as early as next week. Telco bosses will face questions over the meltdown that left thousands of us unable to call 000. Chief Executive Vicky Brady apologising yesterday, saying they're deeply sorry. A 16-year-old boy has been arrested after police found human remains in their search for missing teen Layla Jeffrey. The 13-year-old was last seen in rural Victoria 7 days ago. Investigations are continuing. Donald Trump says the US and Iran have agreed to continue talks, but maintains the ceasefire between the two is over. They began trading fire again earlier this week. The second highest car seller in the country is owned up to selling electric and hybrid vehicles with the wrong build date. BYD is offering full refunds to more than 1,200 customers. And there are growing concerns for our poultry industry. Another case of H5 bird flu has been seen in WA, taking the total to 13 confirmed or presumed positive detections in Australia. Partly cloudy across Perth today. We're heading for 18 degrees. Partly cloudy again tomorrow. We're set to reach 19. This year, we've given away cars, cash and holidays. Our next life-changing prize unveiled Monday morning at 8:30 with Pete and Kimber on Mix 94.5.
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8: Hey there, it's Stephen Joyce with you. There's set to be an urgent hearing of the 000 inquiry following the nationwide Telstra outage. The CEO and CFO will be grilled about Wednesday's meltdown that blocked hundreds from calling emergency services. The telco could face fines of up to $30 million. A 74-year-old man's fighting for life after being found with critical head injuries in Western Sydney. Emergency crews were called to Yennora this morning after neighbours discovered him injured. A 16-year-old boy has been arrested after police discovered human remains during the search for missing Victorian teen Layla Jeffrey. The 13-year-old was last seen in a remote part of Victoria 7 days ago, sparking a major search. Investigations are still ongoing. Cruz Hewitt has stormed into the Wimbledon's boys' singles final without dropping a set. The 17-year-old, son of dual Grand Slam champion Layden, has become the first Aussie to reach the junior final in a decade. And a lucky escape for a passenger on a flight to Germany, almost sucked out of a shattered glass window on a Ryanair plane.
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8: Partly cloudy across Perth today. We're heading for 18 degrees. Partly cloudy again tomorrow. We're set to reach 19. This year, we've given away cars, cash and holidays. 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
1: Right. 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
2: 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That's because kindness is not some progressive new idea. 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At Anglicare WA, we haven't forgotten that empathy is humanity's superpower and that we only all thrive together. Search Anglicare WA.
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